0: Hey, handsome.
1: Yeah.
0: I will give you my number.
2: Okay, yes, sir. I will command this.
1: So what's your name?
0: Kira.
2: Kira. My name is Dong Shengli.
0: That is yours. Oh, that is nice. It's your formulator, okay?
2: Okay, I will call you.
0: Okay. Is it your girlfriend?
3: Moonlight one.
2: Yeah, okay.
0: Yeah.
2: I will call you.
0: Yeah, see you.
2: Okay, see you.
4: Hi.
2: Hi. 真没想到，老外也喜欢看手相。
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5: Hey John,
6: hello.
5: We were expecting you.
6: Yeah.
5: This is Li Dongsheng. This is John.
6: Yeah.
2: It's an honor to meet you, John.
5: Have a seat.
6: Yeah.
2: Well, thank you for your interest in my project.
6: Well, that was yesterday. I'm no longer interested in it today. I just didn't want to miss dinner with Zashia.
2: Why?

0: they are accusing us of just a reverse engineering instead of making real innovation.
1: I heard this.
2: Well,
3: yeah, this is
2: everything. Chinese people make copies, don't they?
0: Look, this is a way to prove our tech capabilities of our investors.
2: Yeah, but it's still reverse engineering, which means plagiarism. And everything you're capable of is based on Professor Craig's algorithms. So without Craig's lab, there's no foundation for your work at all.
4: Well, actually, John, I think...
0: You know what? I think Craig doesn't agree with you. Neither do other investors. Excuse me.
4: Hey, 董生。Sorry. 董生。董生。李董生，快站住。你在干什么呀？这样很没有礼貌，你知道吗？
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4: Oh, excuse me, forgive me. Fine arts.
0: Good morning, sir.
4: Good morning. I'm sorry, Haichao. I won't be able to grant your request.
0: Why, Professor? You know better than anyone that I can innovate, that I can avoid all your designs.
4: Maybe.
0: Maybe.
4: Did I ever tell you that I once had a Chinese girlfriend? Do you want to hear what happened? We're both students studying material science in college. We met at Harvard, and that's where we fell in love. Those were the best days of my life. We were going to get married, but...Suddenly, she left me and went back to China. That winter, I was so down. It was like every day was a rainy day. At that time, U.S.-China relations were strained, and once she had gone, I knew she would never come back. For the longest time, I couldn't figure out why she had gone back.After all, hadn't China just had its revolution? They needed farmers and steelworkers much more than they needed scientists. Actually, she had gone back to help develop the atomic bomb.
0: And then, did you ever meet her again?
4: Unfortunately, she got cancer and died.I loved her. In fact, I've never loved another woman since. It's because of her that I give so many opportunities to my

0: What's the Cisco meeting about?
1: They need to be informed about the fatal mistake in your algorithm. The formulas given to them over the past years have been completely wrong. That's why they haven't made any progress.
0: I'm the one who got you to the US. How dare you treat me like this?
1: You invited me because I can solve problems. Quick, I don't like to waste time. If you insist on accusing me of patent infringement, you will leave me no other option but to tell Cisco the truth.
0: If I say yes, what are you going to say at the meeting?
1: If you accept my request, I will help you solve all the problems that might come up at the meeting.
2: What do you mean?
1: There are some problems with your algorithm for Craig Lab. There's a detailed report on them.
0: You've gone back on your word.
1: Craig, I attached a solution at the end of the report. I can give you the solution for free. My own GPS chip company will use a more advanced algorithm. I will avoid citing my own patent.
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0: Sorry for this in John now.
1: Here I am.
0: Wait, man. Hey, Mr. Stan. Yeah. I just can't give me 5 minutes. This is a very interesting project. Just 5 minutes, okay?
1: Hello, sir. No, I'm not interested.
0: Okay. Mr. Maria. Well,
2: excuse me, sir. If you keep on bothering our guests, we will have to escort you out.
0: Well, I'm just here to say
2: please, sir, do not bother our guests. Thank you so much. Thank you very much.
0: Okay.
2: Please.
0: Okay.
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8: 你好，你找谁
9: ？I'm looking for Han。
8: 哦。韩子，找你的。Come in, please.
9: Okay.
10: Hi, Miranda.
9: Hi.
10: This is Miranda, my partner from the lab.
8: Oh,
10: 张海潮, my friend.
9: Hi.
8: Hi. Very nice to meet you. We have some dumplings. You want to join us?
9: No, it's okay. Thank you.
8: 那你们聊。
9: Sorry. I'm just dropping off your student card you left in the lab. Because I remember you have a meeting tomorrow morning, right? And I thought just in case it might get delayed by the traffic, so I can just drop by. Didn't know you got home so late, though. It's been 5 hours since you left the lab.
10: Yeah, sorry to let you wait.
9: No, it's okay. I fell asleep.

0: sleep in the car. But when I woke up, I saw a car sweaty bag.
1: Oh, yes. You want to eat some dumplings with us?
0: No, it's okay. I have to drive for an hour to go home, so it's a bit late.
1: Okay.
0: Probably have to go.
1: Oh, all right. I'll walk you to the car. It's not safe here.
0: Okay.
1: This area is...
2: I'm truly sorry about today.
3: Oh, no, I wanted to do this for you. I wanted to wait for you.
2: Miranda, I've told you I'm, you know, married.
3: Yeah, of course. Oh, I was just curious, you know, where do you live and who your roommates are? Fine. If there is a better option, would you choose it?
2: You know, I can't give up my vow just because of a better option. It's not moral.
3: Of course. Thank you for walking with me. That's my car. Oh my God.
2: 我的天啊。I'm calling the cop.
3: No, it's okay. I can call the cop. It must be them. It happens a lot around this area. Oh, it's okay. I can still drive it.
2: You sure? You are going to drive this?
3: Yeah. Don't worry. I'm from Texas. We love driving without a window.
2: Seriously?
3: Yeah, don't worry.
2: It's not safe.
3: It's okay. I can manage it.
2: You know, I'm truly sorry. It's all because of me, and you shouldn't have come
3: here. No, it's okay.
2: Are you sure?
3: Yeah, don't worry. I'll see you tomorrow.

0: Forgot your coffee.
1: Thank you.
0: Welcome.
1: That's some hope there.
0: Well, as long as you're happy. You really like this Han guy, don't you? Let me guess. Is it because he's from your hometown? I mean, I know you were adopted at 4, but I'm pretty sure you have some pretty fond memories of Hunan.
1: No, it's not about Hunan. You know, we've been working together in the same lab, and Han's great. And there's no any architectural problems he can't solve.
0: I can understand. He's a very talented individual.
1: Yeah, but it's more than that.
0: Oh.
1: Because family is always a thing for me.
0: Right.
1: And he's that kind of type. He would do anything to save his family, to save his dad. Now his dad is really sick, and I know he's been working every day very hard and also took some casual jobs during the nighttime. And I think it will be great to be his wife and to be his family.
0: Ooh, okay. I think I get the understanding of this. So basically, it's Chinese men are responsible and hardworking, and American men are just selfish bastards.
1: Ryan, you know that's not what I mean.
0: You know, I always thought American women were just a little bit stubborn.
1: What do you mean by that? Anyone in particular?
0: Nah, just a thought. You know, Miranda, have I ever told you that I think you're a very talented career woman?
1: Thank you.
0: Word of advice? Don't make love your priority.
1: And yet someone's been taking advantage of that.
0: To be fair, only when there is a desire can one take advantage of it. But then again, who doesn't have desire? Right? Don't stay up too late.

0: 喂，妈，
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3: Hope I'm not late.
0: No, no. I got your favorite.
3: Oh, thank you. Where's the auto insurance agent?
0: Sorry, it will be just only you and me.
3: Oh, but aren't we supposed to meet for the
0: Witness statement?
3: Witness statement, yeah.
0: You're so cute. Well, insurance company would have just called you for what they need. Why would they trouble have coffee with you?
3: Oh.
0: Sit.
3: So, I don't get it. You got something to tell me?
0: Well, I'll get my PhD degree earlier than you, so I needed to look for a job. That went really well. Because I got an offer.
3: Wow.
0: From TF. It's an architecture position for navigation chips.
3: Wow. Good for you. Congratulations.
0: I don't want to be your competitor.
3: Well, I don't think it's up to you and me, right?
0: It could if you join Brian.
3: You know I can't do that.
0: I believe you will, because I know you value duty and friendship.
3: I do value friendship, so how can I turn my back on my best friend?
0: You mean there's nothing between us?
3: Miranda, you've been so nice to me since I came here. I wouldn't have learned how to use an emulator without your help. And if you didn't take me to those fancy restaurants, I would have been eating chili sauce on the bread every day.
0: So, actually, your chili sauce, they're so special to me. And I remember you bought those red jalapenos from the market and minced them with garlic, and they just became this traditional Hunan spicy sauce. You know, I came from Hunan when I was little. So this taste from home really worth everything.
3: Don't mention it. I wanted to do that for you because we are close.
0: If we were that close, why didn't you tell me about your father?
3: How did you know about my father?
0: Of course I know. Because I really care about you. And I know you've been working overtime in the restaurant every day after school. And my boss, Brian, knows it too. But all we want is just to help you.
3: But for what? Help how? I suppose no matter what he would do for me, I have to work for him to return the favor, right?
0: No.We just want to help you, so you can really just focus on your research. Besides, Brian knows you've been working illegally, and his lawyer suggested that to use that to against you, but he didn't. Instead, he's just willing to help you with respect and sincerity. I just don't think there is a scheme.Here, why don't you have a look what he's done for you? It's in Thai. The English version is on the next page.